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1: From Chicago, Chicagoland has three of the wealthiest suburbs in the entire country. 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

94.7 WLSJ Bo. The story behind the scenes when Michael Jackson was writing Billie Jean. He actually was humming it and writing it while riding in his Rolls with a producer. They were into the song so much on cassette, and he noticed that the Rolls was on fire. A motorcyclist behind him was like, "Dude, your car's on fire." The guy saved Michael's life.

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0: This is Tears for Fears, Roland Orzabal, who wrote this. He didn't even think it was worthy to include on the album. Songs in a Big Chair, his bandmates said, dude, you crazy? They included it, and it's one of their biggest hits ever.

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Shaybo, remember Julia Garner from Ozark? She played Ruth. Well, she's going to be Madonna in that movie. If it ever comes out, Ruth says, I'm going to do everything I can to make that movie happen because Madonna deserves it.

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Almost here. 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
2: 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Producer Ed, which one am I? Dave? 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
0: Uh-huh. 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
1: Am I going to still be able to be in the same room with you, or are you going to be too big a star for me?
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1: See, I told you.
5: I have a favorite stall. 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
1: So the best thing to do would be bring it up on the radio.
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Is it too soon? 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

94.7 WLS, Michael Jackson. In a story that's unveiled itself, he was riding in his Rolls Royce with his producer, kind of writing and prepping Billie Jean. They were listening to it on cassette. It was cranked up so loud, they didn't realize that their car was on fire until a motorcycle guy, "Dude, pull over! You're on fire!" saved his life.

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15: Really? 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
15: 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The brain gets wired by real-world experiences, language, music, movement, and time spent face-to-face with other people. 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I'm Dr. Sanjay Gupta. 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

0: 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Good morning. It's Dave Fogle from Dave and Kim with a cloudy, cool one today. Breezy with showers around. It'll be about 10 degrees below normal. Low 60s for a high in Chicagoland today.
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12: I've got some exciting news I can share with you here coming up.
9: Am I going to still be able to be in the same room with you, or are you going to be too big a star for me?
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9: See? 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
13: I have a favorite stall. 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
9: Me too. 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
12: It's a good thing she doesn't work here.
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12: 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Nobody'd be going to the bathroom between the two of you. You guys know I love my wife, right? I don't want to embarrass her, but I have to tell you a story of something she did. 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
0: 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For a good time, it's Dave and Kim.
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7: 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Hey, your dress has leaves on it. That was his compliment.
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94.7 WLS Chicagoland weather. Cloudy, breezy, below normal temperatures, even some showers around. It'll only get to the low 60s, about 10 degrees below normal.

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0: Dave and Kim at 94.7 WLS with your chance this morning to win $2,300 after 7 o'clock. That's how much is in the Showbiz Quiz jackpot. If you missed what happened yesterday, let's do a replay. You want to help us?
1: Yes, I do.
2: Okay, what's your name?
1: Christine,
2: are you on your way to work right now?
1: Yes, I am, unfortunately.
2: Yeah, what did you do this weekend? It was just all rainy. I didn't even leave my house.
1: Oh, my God, on Saturday, went to Fitzgerald for Mold Fest or Moldorama Fest.
3: Oh, I saw somebody that went to that.
2: Get out of here. You went. Moldorama Fest, I had no idea.
1: This is very cool.
0: Where are you from, Christine?
1: Garfield Ridge.
0: Oh, I was just in your neighborhood yesterday. There's a great little airport there, Midway.
1: Yeah, just a little one.
0: Do you ever go to Danny's place, though, for pizza?
1: Oh, my God, I'm a block away from there. We go every Friday.
0: Got to. You have to. All right, get rid of Kim. Let's play Showbiz Quiz. Make her leave.
1: Hey, Kim, can you leave the room?
2: You got it.
3: And real quick, the mold, it's like the molds you get at Brookfield Zoo, right? Like the little plastic molds.
1: Yep. Okay. Yep, I got a little King Kong gorilla one.
3: Oh, cool. I got a Frankenstein one, so there you go.
0: You're already a big winner then. Who wants $2,250?
1: Oh, I do.
0: Three questions, got more than her, and the money's yours. Ties go to Dave and Kim. Question one, Christine. Tonight, Queen Latifah joins Adam Levine and Kelly Clarkson for the opening of season 30 for this singing competition. What's that show called?
1: Oh, my God. Something Voice. Oh, I don't know.
3: I'll give it to you.
0: Yeah. The Voice. That's right.
1: The Voice. Okay.
0: Yeah, the Voice is the something you were looking for. This comedian who's best known for prop comedy is in the hospital after a suicide attempt. He starred in the movie Chairman of the Board, and he kind of shares the same name as a vegetable, pretty much. Do you know who we're talking about?
1: Carrot Top.
0: Yes. I hope he gets well soon. And then Alfonso Ribeiro celebrates a birthday today. He's gained popularity. He was Carlton on the hit TV show called what? What was it? Remember he was Carlton?
1: Oh, with Will Smith. Yeah. But he's also on America's Funniest Videos.
0: Yeah.
1: Oh, boss,
0: I think you got it right at the buzzer.
3: All right, we'll give it to her then. Okay.
0: All right, fine. Hang on, let's go get Kim.
2: Okay.
0: All right. Well, she's 3 for 3. We were generous in our amount of time we gave her, kind of, because they were on the tip of her tongue, and it was just hard to explain. But
2: so
0: they're not very difficult.
2: Yeah, so you helped her, is what you're saying.
0: No, really, not much. She just got it under the wire. Queen Latifah, Adam Levine, Kelly Clarkson, what 30th singing competition, 30th season is tonight?
2: That's The Voice.
0: Correct. And Something Voice was The Voice. Anyway, the comedian we were talking about earlier, he suicide attempt.
2: Oh, Carrot Top.
0: Yep. And then Alfonso, is it Ribeiro? He's celebrating a birthday today. What was the show where he was Carlton?
2: Oh, Fresh Prince of Bel-Air.
0: Yep. See, there you go. It's a tie. How do you pronounce Alfonso's last name?
3: Ribeiro or something? I don't know how to say it. Alfonso's last
2: Ribeiro,
3: name?
2: Ribeiro, I think.
0: Yeah, I don't know. So, all right, we've got a second place prize for you, Christine.
2: We do. We have a Showbiz Quiz silver medal for you.
0: It's a keychain.
1: That's okay. I love it. It was fun playing.
0: Oh, good. Thank you. And we've added now $50 to the jackpot because of you. It's $2,300 at 94.7 WLS.
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1: weather. Last day of summer today. Fall begins tonight, 7:05. Clouds and sun, maybe even some showers around into the middle 60s. Downtown now, 57 degrees on our final day of summer in Chicago.
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1: I just found out that you are Team Jacob when it comes to Twilight. I'm shocked.
2: Ah, yeah, total Team Jacob. Yeah, I love him in that. Whatever.
0: In the morning, it's Dave and Kim. 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
2: This is a good Huggy Body and Kissy Face song.
1: I knew you were going to say that. 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
1: I remember when I got my first job, I was flying to California for my first job in San Diego. I was moving. I was leaving. We were at the airport. And I gave my dad the biggest, wettest kiss on the lips.
0: Dave and Kim, pre-

0: Dave and Kim at 94.7 WLS. We were talking about this yesterday. What toy would you buy for yourself? And I think I'd want Power Wheels. My kids have those little Jeeps they could drive around.
1: I want one.
2: Or what was the last time you bought a toy for yourself as a grown-up? Because you found out that it's mostly grown-ups buying toys. What was the last toy you bought for yourself? 312-922-9470.

0: 94.7 WLS, Dave and Kim, 60s in Chicagoland today. Maybe some isolated showers around. So we were talking about toys. Good morning on the phone.
1: Good morning, Dave. Good morning, Kim. I actually purchased the Hi-Q game from 1972.
2: What is it?
0: I don't remember that game. Hi-Q?
1: It's an awesome game.
2: It sounds hard.
1: You know, you have to think. You know, you have to use your brain to think.
0: Oh, hell no. I'm getting a G.I. Joe or a Major Matt Mason doll.
2: I'm more of a hungry hippolis kind of girl.
1: I actually have a thing for collecting these vintage games. When I was growing up, I didn't have a lot of games or toys, so...
2: So you have them now?
1: Yeah, so I'm like, I'm looking them up, and I'm like purchasing them, and I'm playing them with my kids, and they're enjoying them.
3: That's awesome.
2: I just bought the game Masterpiece. It's all art, and you buy art and everything, and we used to play it when I was a kid. And Waterworks was another one we played as a kid, and I bought that too and played it with my daughter.
1: I have that too.
2: Yes!
0: Get Battleship!
1: Yes, I have Battleship.
0: Oh, that's a good one.
3: Battleship.
1: So I have the original Perfection game. Do you remember Perfection?
2: Yep, we have that one. Yep, I got that. My daughter got that from Santa last year.
4: SWAT.
0: Operation.
1: Operation, I have it too. You know, you have to have a game night with your kids or your family. Time away from the electronics. Come together and spend some family time.
0: I'm with you. You sound fun.
1: Yeah, I am fun, Dave. I am fun. I love you guys. Thank you so much. Dave, I'm so happy you made it back from Texas. Much love to you and the family. Kim, you and the baby.
2: Aww.
0: Thank you very much. Appreciate it.
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2: 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Hey, what's the last toy you bought yourself as a grown-up? I just bought a bunch. Those squishy things, addicted to them. 312-922-9470. I'm a neato girl. We still have that emergency road work. It is in Will County on I-80 eastbound between Chicago Street and Richards Street, and then westbound between Richards and Chicago. They say that that's going to reopen this afternoon. That does not help you right now. We've got stop-and-go traffic from Larkin Avenue on the eastbound side, the westbound side, stop-and-go from Briggs Street. That is Chicago traffic on 94.7 WLS.
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0: I can't think.
1: Okay, it's Beacon and Blaze. One is a golden retriever and one is a chocolate lab. I want to go back to school.

0: Dave and Kim at 94.7 WLS. With sun and clouds, even a little rain today, middle 60s. Hey, the chance at $2,300 is coming up after 7 o'clock. That's the jackpot for Showbiz Quiz. But now, first look at some stories from the Dave and Kim news feed.
1: Okay, so all that rain over the weekend set records all over Chicagoland. Midway set a daily rainfall record for 3 days in a row. With around 5 inches total. Romeoville had a record with over 5 inches. O'Hare set a bit of a record. And then Aurora and parts of northern Illinois and northwest Indiana received between 6 and 7 inches of rain.
0: We need to send all that rain to the Salt Lake. The Great Salt Lake is low. They're like putting seeds in clouds over there in the West Coast.
1: Can they really do that, that whole seeding
0: thing? Yeah, they can. Honest, it's real. They fly a plane in, put some seeds, and then it'll rain. It's creepy.
1: Like tomato seeds? What kind of seeds do they put in there?
0: I think it's watermelon seeds.
1: Okay.
0: It's some kind of rain seed. I don't know.
1: I didn't know you could grow rain. That's amazing.
0: Do I look like a scientist?
1: Yes, sometimes. You have all this scientific knowledge that sometimes just makes me go, wow.

0: Dave Fogle? Where did you pick that up? I just watch enough of stupid programming to know
1: stuff.
0: I'm like, Dave Fogle reading Smithsonian Magazine. Look at him. He's so smart. All right. Governor Pritzker has lost 80 pounds.
2: I couldn't even tell.
0: Well, he's working on going down a lot more.
3: You can see it on his face, especially.
0: 80 pounds for 2 years he's been working with GLP-1s. And he said he started taking it after he was diagnosed with type 2 diabetes, which I know a lot of people that they get to that type 2 diabetes part and go, okay, you know, maybe now is the time to really talk
2: about
0: my health.
2: I'm surprised he admits it. So many people, it's like, oh, I just been exercising and eating right. Not me. I wouldn't take no pill or shot.
0: Yeah, you know, it would
2: sure
0: be nice if it became just, it's okay. You know, so, because I think a lot of people that take a GLP-1 get healthy in every way. They work out
2: as well. They eat healthier.
0: Absolutely.
2: Who cares?
0: So I think it's okay to admit
3: it. Do you have to take that forever, though? That's what scares me
0: a little bit. I'd like to lose 10 pounds on my belly.
3: But the idea of being stuck on something.
2: To be more than 30% body fat, it's got to be higher than 30%.
0: Yeah, you can't
2: You're
0: do 10
2: only
0: pounds.
2: About 28, Dan. You got
3: okay, I'm close.
0: He is not 28. You're a terrible person.
3: I'll take it.
0: I remember that Lucas Museum, the Star Wars Museum that we were supposed to get here in Chicago, and the Friends of the Park said...
2: Idiots of the Park.
0: Yeah. Well, you know, they were going to build it here. It's a billion-dollar museum that was being built in a parking lot south of Soldier Field in 2014. Friends of the Park said, no, we need... That has to be green space. FYI, 10, 12 years later, it's still a parking lot.
3: Uh-huh.
0: And they just built it in L.A. and it opened. And it's a spaceship that's 300,000 square feet, 13 acres with gardens and amphitheater. We could have had all the green space that they were asking for. And 30 different galleries and all kinds of Star Wars for Star Wars fans from all around the world who will come to this now.
2: Oh, yeah, Mr. Spock and Captain Kirk, all those Star Wars people.
0: He's always getting the Trek
2: Beat
0: and the
2: me
0: star.
2: Up, Scotty!
3: Did you see the opening of the
0: there
3: museum?
0: Was a lot of celebs.
3: Oh, my God, every star ever was there. And we got a parking lot.
0: And we still have a parking lot.
2: Friends of the Park. Yep. Had some kind of interest in it in San Francisco.
0: It just drives me crazy because they were like building green space, and now we don't have that green space anyway.
3: Yep. Mm-hmm.
0: And we could have had the billions of dollars that will bring. And also a Star Wars friend, yeah. All right, Costco always has some great Halloween things, and this year they have something new that you haven't seen. It's a 5.5-pound Frankenstein head made of Belgian chocolate, and it has a little hammer, and you bust open his head, and in it is, like, gummy fingers and gummy eyeballs and
3: oh my God.
0: Gummy worms and stuff like that.
2: Cool.
0: Body part gummy worms.
2: It's nice that we're not teaching our kids to do anything violent.
0: It's really very cool. It's also $55. But if you're having a Halloween party, this is your centerpiece. And Travis Kelce scored his first touchdown of the season last night. Apparently, Taylor Swift gets a bit of that credit. This will drive you crazy. I know this is going to anger you. I couldn't wait to tell you. Chiefs head coach Andy Reid said that it was his training in a busy offseason, even though he got married, that Taylor Swift is the one that kicks him in the butt and made him stay healthy and in shape, and now he looks like a younger version of himself.
2: Come on.
0: I knew you'd be mad.
2: His wife is like, you better work out, Taylor. I want to have a good football season.

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0: I've got two words for you. Dave and Kim at 94.7 WLS. $2,300. How many words is that?
1: Well, we can count the money.
2: Oh, man.
1: All right. Showbiz quiz is coming up next. 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
0: Two words.

0: Dave and Kim at 94.7 WLS with that chance to play Showbiz Quiz right now. We play it later in the hour. We get you on the phone here at 312-922-9470. $2,300 is in the jackpot. Temperatures today in the middle 60s. Fall begins tonight at 7 o'clock. So we're talking about some isolated showers around Chicago today. Not as much rain as over the weekend.
1: Well, you guys had a rainy weekend. I had a hot weekend down at the Lakes of Ozark.
2: Oh,
3: is that where you were delivering to the Lake of the Ozark?
0: My in-laws used to have a place down there.
1: We had a bike fest fall.
3: Bike fest.
1: Great.
3: Wait, like motorcycles or bikes?
1: When you hear a guy say bike, we talk about motorcycles. We're not talking about bicycles.
0: He's a Harley guy.
3: He's a Harley
1: Thank
3: guy.
1: You,
3: see, we were saying what are the last, you know, what's the last toy you bought yourself as an adult? I guess that counts, a motorcycle.
1: Yeah.
0: They were saying though, that gets rowdy down there. Like some gangs actually show up down at the Ozarks.
1: Well, I was surprised. This was my first one, and the Mongols were down there.
0: Okay.
3: Is that a biker gang?
1: Yes.
0: It's for real, man. I mean, I stopped going. My brother, the cop, warned me. He goes, you might not want to go down there anymore.
3: So we're talking, these guys are like gangs. I mean, we always think
0: of
3: gangs, you know, in Chicago, but they're just as dangerous?
1: Sturgis is worse because they have the Hells of Angels. We won't go there.
3: Okay.
1: The Mongols are not as bad.
3: I thought they were just like a club.
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3: I love Lake of the Ozarks. We used to go there when we were kids. You know?
0: It's fun.
3: It
0: Party
3: is
0: Cove.
3: Fun. Oh, is that what it's called? Party Cove?
0: Party Cove. It's kind of like the playpen downtown, yeah.
3: Oh, wow. Okay, I loved it. I had so much fun. All right, we have an accident on the Stevenson outbound between Kedzie and Harlem Avenue. It's on the left shoulder, so it's not getting in your way too much. What is getting in your way is that emergency road work on I-80 eastbound, Chicago Street to Richards on the eastbound side, Richards and Chicago on the westbound side. So on the eastbound side, stop and go from Larkin, stop and go from Briggs on the westbound side. They say they're going to be done with that this afternoon, so hang in there. That is Chicago traffic and 94.7 WLS.
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0: WLS, David Kim with a caller on the line to play Showbiz Quiz for that $2,300 jackpot coming up next. You know, the guy that called in, gone to a biker rally at Lake of the Ozarks.
1: So a bike.
0: You made me miss my motorcycle.
1: Yeah. See, when you hear bike, I think bicycle, but no. You hear motorcycle. It has been a while now. You traded in your Harley for your boat.
0: I'm a boat guy now, yeah.
1: Are you thinking about it, though?
0: I always do. I'm looking at, like, the bikes and the ads, the marketplace on Facebook. And okay. This is a good one. I show my wife.
1: Yeah, but you're not serious yet. Until we hear about it in the studio every day for 13 or 14 days in a row, then you're not serious.
0: My wife hears about it every day, about 13 or 14 days.
2: I'm sorry. One of my favorite memories, I talk about it, but going down Montrose Avenue, seeing some guy on a motorcycle, and I'm like, who is this idiot coming at me? Dave Fogle, right by me. Oh, my God. Huge bike.
0: It's actually potato, potato, potato, potato, potato, potato. That's Harley Davidson noise.
1: Is that what it is?
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0: 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Well, fall actually begins tonight at 7:05, so it's our last day of summer here with the temperatures in the middle 60s. Maybe it is fall-like. Sun and clouds and even a scattered shower around or something. 57 in Elgin right now. Elgin, 57 degrees, going to the mid-60s. 94.7
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0: 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Do you want to play?
1: Certainly.
2: Okay, what's your name?
1: Becky.
2: All right, Miss Becky. What do you got going today?
1: You don't want to know.
2: I do want to know. That's why I asked.
1: Now, this is the third time I'll be playing, so this time I got to win.
0: All right. Okay. Where are you from, Becky?
1: I'm near Elmwood Park.
0: Well, then you got Tonight Taco Tuesday going at La Escanita Taqueria on Grand Avenue.
1: Yeah, of course.
0: Yeah,
1: Taco Tuesday on every corner.
0: Well, there you are. All right, get rid of Kim. Let's try to get you this $2,300.
1: Yeah, come on. Do it. Leave the room, Kim, please.
2: I'm on it.
0: All right, it's three questions. You get more than Kim, you get the $2,300. Ties goes to Dave and Kim. Question one.
1: Yeah.
0: Netflix dropped a trailer for the Further Misadventures of Cliff Booth. I'm Cliff Booth. I'm Rick Dalton's stunt double. I'm Cliff Booth. You know what actor plays stuntman Cliff Booth? Stuntman for stunt double, Rick Dalton.
3: No.
0: Ah, it's hard. He's ugly. This Married with Children actress shared her first video after a long hospital stay. She also starred in Don't Tell Mom, The Babysitter's Dead. Who's that actress?
1: I don't know that either. How about that?
0: How about the 20-year reunion special that might not happen at all because of bad blood between Jim Parsons and his other castmates, Johnny Galecki and Kaylee Cuoco?
1: The Big Bang. Big Bang.
0: Yeah.
1: Wow, one out of three.
0: Yeah. Hang on, let's go get Kim.
2: All right, how do we do?
0: Beck only got one out of three.
2: Okay,
0: she'll kick herself on the first one.
2: Okay.
0: All right, there's a new Netflix trailer that dropped for the Further Misadventures of Cliff Booth. I'm Cliff Booth. I'm Rick Dalton's stunt double. Who's the actor? Who's Cliff Booth?
2: Oh, that's Brad Pitt from Once Upon a Time in Hollywood.
0: I can't believe you didn't get that. My impression was so damn good, and it sounded exactly like Brad Pitt.
1: I was going to guess Brad Pitt for no reason.
2: I don't think it was because of the impression, though.
0: Cliff Booth, I'm Rick Dalton's stunt double. Hey, the Married with Children actress that shared her first video after a long hospital stay also starred in Don't Tell Mom, The Babysitter's Dead.
2: That's Christina Applegate. How awful her MS. She has MS, and it's so bad that she was in the hospital for like 2 or 3 months. I feel terrible for her.
4: Oh, that is terrible.
0: She's been battling for a while.
2: She has been, but hers has been so, so bad. I feel awful for her.
0: A 20-year reunion special might not happen at all, Kim, because of bad blood between Jim Parsons and his castmates, Johnny Galecki and Kaylee Cuoco.
2: Really? Big Bang Theory?
0: Yeah.
2: Oh, that makes me sad.
0: 20 years already?
2: It's already 20 years, yeah.
0: I bet Parsons is the jerk. He just seems like it because Sheldon was a little creeper.
2: He said he doesn't want to ever play that. He doesn't want to go to that role again. He doesn't want to go to that headspace.
0: We have a second place prize for you, Becky.
1: I got to study up.
2: It sounds like you have a couple of these already. The Showbiz Quiz silver medal.
1: All right. Yeah. All right.
0: You
1: it's been
0: helped
1: fun.
0: Us add $50 to the jackpot. So when we play again Wednesday, opposite day, when I have to answer the questions, it's $2,350 tomorrow. Showbiz Quiz at 94.7 WLS. Thank you, Rebecca.
1: Have a great day. Yeah.

0: 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Kicking off Two Ticket Tuesday here in about 10, 15 minutes or so. Your first chance to win TSO tickets, Trans-Siberian Orchestra, every hour, 8 until 6 today. Temperatures in the mid-60s with maybe a shower or something. 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
1: It was a whole lot of rain over the weekend, so much that it set records all over Chicagoland. Midway set a daily rainfall record 3 days in a row. That's how much rain we got. Five inches is what Midway got. O'Hare actually had about the highest 2 day September total. And then the big one was Aurora. And then Northern Illinois and Northwest Indiana received between 6 and 7 inches of rain. That's a half a foot of rain.
0: See, and there's droughts other places in the country. This is so nutty.
1: It is crazy.
0: The Great Salt Lake is losing water.
1: Can I ask you? I know this is probably a really dumb question. Does it fill up with regular rainwater? How does it get salty then?
0: I don't know how that works at all. They're finding sunken boats in there because the water level's so low.
1: Remember when one of them, they found bodies in there and stuff is in Las Vegas?
0: Not good.
1: I don't know. Maybe someone knows how that whole salt water and rain
0: thing
1: goes.
0: Fly some of our water to them or something.
1: Yeah, I have no idea. No, we're keeping it. We are hoarding Lake Michigan. Get out of here.
0: I guess.
1: All right. Governor J.B. Pritzker looking kind of svelte. He lost 80 pounds and he's talking about it.
0: I don't know if he's svelte.
1: He's getting there.
2: He
1: lost 80 pounds.
0: That is

0: for us 10 pounds?
1: No, you gotta be 30%.
0: I just need a good 10 pounds off.
1: 30% body fat or over.
0: Okay, but we can maybe get half a pill? I would really like to do this. The Lucas Museum. That would be the Star Wars Museum that Chicago was supposed to get and lost. Well, it opened in L.A. finally. If you remember, George Lucas, whose wife is from Chicago, wanted to build his Star Wars Museum here in a parking lot. Friends of the Park said, no, we can't give
1: because
0: up any...
1: Friends of the Park / not friends of George Lucas or Star Wars people.
0: Yeah, they were like, we need green space. By the way, it's now a parking lot still.
2: And Lucas built a bunch of green space with the rest of the project out there.
0: 300,000 square foot building, perfect. 13 acres of gardens, open green space, replacing an old parking lot, and they're going to make billions of dollars from it. I mean, really... Are you really friends of the park?
1: Not so much.
0: I think you're more of a frenemy of the park. That's what you guys should be called. And Costco fans love the new Halloween treat there. They love all the big skeletons and stuff. They just let this one go. It's a Frankenstein Belgian chocolate monster head. It looks just like Frankenstein green in the stitches, and it comes with a little mallet. It's made of chocolate. So you break off the chocolate, and inside you find gummy fingers and body parts and eyeballs.
1: You would get this for your daughter, wouldn't you? You won't spank her ever, but you'll teach her to bash somebody's head in.
0: Why would I ever spank my daughter?
1: Right, no. Right, absolutely. Can't think of a single reason, but you would bash somebody's head in for a gummy bear.
3: Whatever.
0: All right, this is not 1985. Travis
1: spankings
0: Kelce.
1: Versus a sledgehammer to the head.
0: I'm not getting her that, and I'm not spanking her.
1: Okay.
0: Travis Kelce scored his first touchdown of the season last night, and Taylor Swift gets some of the credit for it.
1: What?
0: No. And it came right from the Chiefs head coach, Andy Reid. He said it was a busy offseason. Obviously, they got married, blah, blah, blah. He said that it was partly Taylor Swift who kicked him in the butt and made him work out, so he looks like a younger version of himself.
1: I can kind of see that. No beers in the fridge. And don't you just sit there. Get up and vacuum the house or something.
0: Wow.
1: I can see it.
0: Mm-hmm.
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0: Dave and Kim at 94.7 WLS. We were talking about toys you buy for yourself, and girls have different kind of fun than us. We got a lady on the phone here. It's crazy.
1: I don't think so. I think it could be a guy or a girl that does this. Let's see what you think.

0: Last day of summer here at 94.7 WLS with Dave and Kim. Temperatures in the 60s, sun and clouds, even some isolated showers around. We were talking about toys you buy for yourself and games and stuff. What do you got?
1: Good morning. A couple of games that I just got.
2: Yes.
1: With Uno Attack.
2: Oh, I didn't know there was an attack form of Uno. That sounds very aggressive.
1: Oh, it's fun because you have to, if you need a card, you have to hit the button. It could be no cards. It could be like 10 cards.
2: Ooh.
1: And they come flying at you. But okay. The other one that's great is Penny. It's this wooden box. You have to roll a dice. If it rolls a one, you put a penny in the one slot. And you kind of gamble, not gamble, but you look at, am I going to roll a one again? Am I going to roll a...
0: This makes me want to play that game where I put a screwdriver in my ear.
1: Oh, no, this one's fun. Little kids can play it, but I play it with my kids and my son-in-law, and it gets really competitive. It's a lot of fun.
2: It's called Pennies?
3: Yeah, thank you.
1: Yeah, it's called Pennies.
2: Because you have to find pennies now.
0: I'm going to play that and then jump off the Hancock building as a fun game.
1: Oh, come on, Dave. Have some fun.
2: He's not a board game guy.
0: I'm not a game
2: player.
0: I can't
3: sit
0: still.
3: Have some fun, Dave.
0: I can play blackjack in Vegas. That's it.
1: You and your wife should be playing Pente.
2: The hell is Pente?
1: Oh, Pente is so much fun. It's an old game. You can't get it anymore.
0: I'm leaving for the Hancock right now.
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0: 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Hey, how's my commute from the NBC Tower up to the Hancock?
2: You know, you're so anti-board game. We did a puzzle the other day. That would probably make it even worse for you.
0: I'd set it on fire.
2: We had a lot of fun. All right, the Stevenson outbound between Damon and Harlem Avenue. Accident on the left shoulder there. Another accident on the left shoulder on the Bishop Ford inbound between 154th and Dalton Avenue. There's also a disabled vehicle on the Bishop Ford inbound between 115th and the Stony Island Feeder. Things are slow because of the construction, the emergency road work. I-80 eastbound is sitting. The left lane is closed between Chicago and Richards. You got solid traffic from Hobolt Street, solid traffic from Brick Street going the other way. They say that should be done by this afternoon. I know. Like hanging in there. That is Chicago traffic on 94.7 WLS.
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0: 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Who's this?
1: Gina.
2: Gina, would you like to go to Trans-Siberian Orchestra? You sound out of breath.
1: I would love to. I've never seen them, and I love their music.
2: Oh, well, there you go. You're going.

0: 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Dave and Kim with temperatures in the middle 60s today. Sun and clouds, maybe a shower here and there. The Two Ticket Tuesday will continue. TSO every hour until 6 o'clock, about 10 minutes from now. But a last look at some stories now from the Dave and Kim newsfeed.
1: Governor Pritzker, he just lost 80 pounds. Look at that.
0: Pretty soon we'll be able to tell if he loses another 80.
1: Dave Fogle, you go, Governor Pritzker.
2: That is impressive.
1: He is revealing his 80-pound weight loss. He did use GLPs for 2 years now, and he said that it was, you know, he started taking it because he was diagnosed with type 2 diabetes, and it is amazing to me how many people will take the GLP ones, and then, you know, it has like this domino effect where they start to eat better, exercise. It really helps your overall health.
0: I mean, the diabetes thing certainly is serious because my mother-in-law worries about the same thing, Mama. And it's like, well, what about just a mirror? Can't you look at a mirror and say, you know, I need to be healthier?
1: I think
0: you need to be scared.
1: I understand that, but I think for a lot of people, it's just one of those things you don't really want to face. We all do that. You smoke when you're not supposed to. Right?
0: Yeah,
1: your cigars and stuff, you know, and you're like, I'm fine. I've had prostate cancer. I'm still smoking. I think it goes with a lot of things.
3: I just suck in my gut anytime someone takes a picture.
1: Yeah.
3: And then
0: there
3: I pretend,
0: go.
3: Yeah.
0: You would never know that you were heavy.
1: That's the girl trick.
3: Yeah.
1: That is a girl trick. So you talk like this. Yeah. All right. Costco always does Halloween great. It's the massive, you know, skeletons that you could get that are like 10 stories high. And now they have this new Halloween treat. It's a Frankenstein head. And it looks just like Frankenstein, but it's made of Belgian chocolate. And then you have like it's like 5 pounds, 5.5 pounds of chocolate.
0: Wow.
1: And then you use a little mallet to open it up. And inside it's filled with all kinds of body part shaped gummies like eyeballs and fingers.
0: That's not going to damage children at all.
1: I think it would be great for a grown-up party or some kind of Halloween party. You know,
0: hey, kids, when you bash someone's head open, there's candy inside.
1: Yeah.

0: Jim Rome takes on sports.
1: I've been doing this show for decades and decades and decades.
0: With rapid fire takes.
1: Learn how to stop it. 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
0: Scorching debates.
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1: Oh, you asked for them, and we have got them. This is for the 8 o'clock show on Wednesday, December 23rd. And we're giving them to caller 9 right now, 312-922-9470.
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2: 94.7 traffic. Stevenson inbound, the off-ramp to the Dan Ryan accident on that ramp there. Things are starting to stack up through there. The Kennedy Express lanes inbound at Augusta Boulevard. There is an accident there. Outbound on the Kennedy at Diversity Avenue. There is an accident there. Outbound at, accident on the right shoulder. Outbound between Canfield Road and Cumberland Avenue as well. Stop-and-go traffic on the Kennedy. The Kennedy's just getting it. Inbound Stevenson off-ramp to the Dan Ryan. And then outbound between Michigan and Dan Ryan Expressway. Another accident. What's going on? Let's pay some attention here. That is Chicago traffic on 94.7 WLS.
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0: Dave and Kim at 94.7 WLS getting ready here to wrap things up. Aaron Carmen's coming in, but before we go, we got to get a winner for Two Ticket Tuesday. Who is this?
1: Corey.
2: 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Is this the Corey that is going to the 8 o'clock show of Two Ticket Tuesday's TSO?
1: I sure hope so.
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0: 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Aaron Carmen's going to keep it going here with tickets every hour until 6 tonight for TSO.
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Well, not officially till 7 o'clock tonight, but just breathe it in. All right, let's talk Christmas. 94.7 WLS, it's Aaron Carmen. 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

Thank you, Melrose Park, for listening to 94.7 WLS. We've got our winner on hold, not from Melrose Park, but we'll find out more about our TSO winner coming up on a TSO 2 Ticket Tuesday.

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1: Hey, happy Tuesday. I'm doing great. How are you?
0: Well, you know, to be honest, Frank, I'm not good with these change of seasons. It just, like, affects my body. How about you? Are you, like, crying 1 minute, then laughing hysterically, then back to crying?
1: Not when anybody's around.
0: Just in silence. Oh, I'll be fine. All right, Frank, you got two tickets to the 2:45 Trans-Siberian Orchestra show Wednesday, December 23rd.
1: So cool.

0: 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Tis the season for TSO. The Trans-Siberian Orchestra returns to Allstate Arena for two shows on Wednesday, December 23rd. 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

0: officially fall, and that is when I will place my first of many Duraflame logs on the fire, because that's what gets me through the colder months, sitting by the fire with my boy and my two dogs. 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
1: You know what my alarm clock was this morning?
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1: The dog throwing up. Oh, it's always the worst. Yeah, and you're like, you hear it, you're like, no.
0: From Chicago to the suburbs, it's

0: 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Thanks for hanging on. How you doing? You feeling fall yet here in Chicago? Because it's coming at 7:04 tonight, Chicago time.
1: I am. It feels great outside.
0: Did you just come out from underneath a pile of leaves? Are they falling already? Anyway, Jeff, congratulations. You got two tickets to the 8 o'clock Trans-Siberian Orchestra show, Wednesday, December 23rd, Allstate Arena.
1: 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Thank you very much.
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Baby Gaga's first Christmas from Lady Gaga and her boyfriend, Michael Polanski. They had a baby girl, Rose Bean Polanski. First Christmas. That's a good one. 312-922-9470. Caller 9, you get these TSO tickets on a two-ticket Tuesday.

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0: 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Stream Dave and Kim. 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
5: 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Hey, your dress has leaves on it. That was his compliment.
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1: I have, but I'm trying to take my husband because he loves them and hasn't gotten to see them.
0: Look at you. Oh, you guys still in the honeymoon phase? How long have we been married?
1: Oh, man, we've been married 6 years.
0: 7 year itch. You know what cures that? 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

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And just when you think TSO couldn't possibly blow your mind anymore, oh, they do. I went last year to the show. They added drones. Oh, yeah.

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1: 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I'm part of your routine. 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

gave away tickets last Two Ticket Tuesday to Stevie Wonder. That's going to be a great show. We're always hooking you up. 94.7 WLS. 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

0: Welcome to mustard yellow season. 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Mid-60s and cloudy. 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
1: That's where Never Give Up comes from. I wasn't Brock. I wasn't Roman. I wasn't Dwayne. 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
1: Chicago. Chicagoland has three of the wealthiest suburbs in the entire country. Hinsdale, with the average household income close to $400,000.
2: Well, now you know why I moved the hell out.
1: Is it okay for someone to show up for a Zoom meeting without a shirt on when all you see is the top half and it looks like he's totally naked for a Zoom
3: There's
1: meeting?
3: There's just three of us. You and me and producer Dan, that's it.
1: I know, but still.
2: And I think it looks good.
0: 5 to 10 a.m.
3: What kind of crappy gift did you get?
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0: From Chicago to the suburbs.
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2: Yes. I'm hoping I'm the right caller.
0: You're caller 9, so that means...
2: Oh, my God. You're kidding.
0: I love...
2: Oh, my God. That's wonderful.
0: I love all this excitement. TSO, you are in the holiday mood.
2: Oh, my God. You just made my day.
0: Aw, see? Now, this is why we do what we do. It's all worth it. Congratulations. 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
1: Ride along with me, Tyler, weekday afternoons from 3 to 7.

Would you look at that? 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Let's give away some TSO tickets. Two of them. 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

just what I needed to get me to the finish line on this TSO to Ticket Tuesday. Hang on, winner. 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
2: 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You switched from Crest to Colgate. I just don't understand that.
1: I did. 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
1: Chicago, Chicagoland has three of the wealthiest suburbs in the entire country. 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
1: meeting?
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1: This is for the TSO 2 Ticket Tuesday. Are you calling from Mount Prospect? 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
0: Tabitha.
1: Oh, you're just as bubbly as your name. All right, you got the tickets. You're caller 9. You're going to the afternoon show, TSO, Trans-Siberian Orchestra, Allstate Arena, December 23rd.
0: Oh, my gosh. I've been trying all day.
1: Oh, look at you. See, I saved the best for last. That would be you.
0: Gosh.
1: Well, I mean, for me, Tyler has more tickets, but.
0: Oh, my gosh. Thank you guys so much.

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0: 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Tis the season for TSO. The Trans-Siberian Orchestra returns to Allstate Arena for two shows on Wednesday, December 23rd. 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

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Trans-Siberian Orchestra going to be December 23rd, Allstate Arena. 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

94.7 WLS, number one for the 80s, a classic. It's a McHenry. Another year of lighting the night at McHenry. 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
1: How are you, Scott?
2: I am totally fine. How are you?
1: I'm doing great, and I got something to get you in that holiday-ish feeling. Is that okay? It's early.
2: Well, I've got a shop early, right? You only got like 3 months.
1: It's going to be on us like that, and you're going to be there. You're going to be at the Allstate Arena on December 23rd. Trans-Siberian Orchestra tickets for you, man.
2: That is very cool. Thanks. I appreciate it. I've seen them a couple of times.
1: Absolutely, and more tickets coming up between now and 4:30. It's 2 Ticket Tuesday.

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0: 63 tonight. Fall begins at 7:05, so we got a few clouds, a little bit of windiness, low right around 55, so right on time. Tomorrow, lots of clouds and high of 65. Right now in Chicago, it is 62.
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0: How are you, Carrie?
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0: Where are you at right now?
1: I'm on my way home from work right now.
0: I hear the turn signal thing on your car. It was like, tink, tonk, tink, tonk, tonk, tonk.
1: I know, sorry. I'm a safe driver.
0: That's awesome. Would you like a little Christmas cheer right now?
1: Oh my God, yes. I have always wanted to go see them.
0: Trans-Siberian Orchestra, going to be December 23rd at Allstate Arena.
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0: Cubs are going to be at Wrigley tonight, so it might be a little bit messy early on the Kennedy right now. 1 hour, 60 minutes O'Hare to downtown. Eden, 65 minutes. Deerfield to Jane Byrne. Eisenhower, 1 hour. Thorndale to Jane Byrne. That's Chicago traffic on 94.7 WLS.
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3: 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But that's how he compliments me usually. Hey, your dress has leaves on it. That was his compliment.
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2: 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Tired and beautiful.
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David Kim being a little stingy lately with the money. 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

0: Move in right along on the Kennedy right now. 65 minutes O'Hare to downtown Edens again. 65 minutes Deerfield to Jane Byrne. And on the Eisenhower, 1 hour, 60 minutes Thorndale to Jane Byrne. That is Chicago traffic on 94.7 WLS.
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1: Yeah, let's go.
0: Hey, you did it. 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
1: This is Mickey from Logan Square.
0: Mickey, you know there's no Scrooges here at 94.7 WLS, except Dave in the morning. He's very Scroogey, but we're trying to work him out of that, though. Really, really, really. Mickey, more importantly, we're going to put you in that Christmas spirit early.
1: Oh, my God, this is great.
0: Congratulations. Thanks for being part of Two Ticket Tuesday, man.
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Taking it back in Edison on Saturday. 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
0: Mm-hmm. For a good time, it's Dave and Kim.
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2: 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Hey, your dress has leaves on it. That was his compliment.
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94.7 WLS. What's up? It's Tyler. Look at all the money we got in the jackpot. This showbiz quiz thing, man. Day by day, getting up there. $2,350 with Dave and Kim. They want you to call in tomorrow morning to play at 710.

0: 94.7 WLS fall. It's about to happen. It's going on tonight at 7:05, and the temperatures and the weather, it's like always on target. Every time we change a season, it's like, bam, here we go. So get ready for that, and we have to enjoy it before the winter stuff happens.
1: No!

0: 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Edens, 40 minutes. Deerfield to Jane Byrne. Eisenhower, 40 minutes. Thorndale to Jane Byrne. That's Chicago traffic on 94.7 WLS.
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0: fall tonight, and that's a good thing because it's going to be happening in just a few minutes. 7:05 tonight, low of 55. Tomorrow, nothing new, same clouds, blah, high of 65. But it's going to warm up as we get closer to the weekend in the 70s. Right now, Berwyn, it's 63. 94.7
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